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Ice up better than Aspen. Getaway trips, yeah, to Paris Fashion Week. Hold no restraints when it's passion. Credit card getting all the action.

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My vision is spinning.

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I wasn't feeling it, so I'm faking it.

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Lost, I get lost, out of place here, I suppose, chasing down these.

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